0: per la tua pubblicità su Radio Aurora. 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
1: You know, I never realized that a world so incredibly far away as Africa could be so close to me. 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

0: Aurora, Aurora, non solo non Italia. 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
1: Well, it's one for the money, two for the show, three to get it ready, now go cat go, but don't you step on my blue suede shoe. 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

0: buddy cabinet back name up.
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0: Watch this choir coming up.